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5: Clear sky tonight, overnight fog patches, and plus 5. Tomorrow, mix of sun and cloud, a high of 16. On Monday, it'll be sunny, 19 degrees. Tuesday, sunshine and 21. Current weather conditions can be found anytime on your Classic 107 app. I'm Judy Peters.
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2: 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Between the Two will be on display at Ace Art Inc. in the Exchange District until September 26th. 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
2: Clear sky tonight, overnight fog patches, and plus 5. Tomorrow, mix of sun and cloud, a high of 16. On Monday, it'll be sunny, 19 degrees. Tuesday, sunshine, and 21. Current weather conditions can be found anytime on your Classic 107 app. I'm Judy Peters.
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3: Clear sky tonight, overnight fog patches, and +5. Tomorrow, mix of sun and cloud, a high of 16. On Monday, it'll be sunny, 19 degrees, Tuesday, sunshine, and 21. Current weather conditions can be found anytime on your Classic 107 app. I'm Judy Peters.
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2: Clear sky tonight, overnight fog patches and plus 5. Tomorrow, mix of sun and cloud, a high of 16. On Monday, it'll be sunny, 19 degrees. Tuesday, sunshine and 21. Current weather conditions can be found anytime on your Classic 107 app. I'm Judy Peters.
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2: Clear sky tonight, overnight fog patches, and plus 5. Tomorrow, mix of sun and cloud, a high of 16. On Monday, it'll be sunny, 19 degrees. Tuesday, sunshine, and 21.

0: Night, overnight fog patches and plus 5. Tomorrow, mix of sun and cloud, a high of 16. On Monday, it'll be sunny, 19 degrees. Tuesday, sunshine and 21. Current weather conditions can be found anytime on your Classic 107 app. I'm Judy Peters.
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the Elora Festival Singers, beginning our time together on White Light 4 this Sunday, September the 20th of 2026. They were performing I Am the True Vine, music of Arvo Pärt, that begins our time together today. Thank you so much for joining us. My name is Nolan Kaler. We'll begin with some Estonian and Latvian composers, always such a welcome color in any edition of White Light, which will also feature some late 18th century works by composers like Johann Nepomuk Hummel a little bit later on. Great mass that I'm excited to share with you, as well as our featured cantata for this Sunday by J.S. Bach in the way of the 10 o'clock hour. We'll continue along with Pēteris Vasks, which really ties us to Latvia so strongly because we have these images of nature, this lush forestry, and these really deeply ingrained customs and traditions and the idea of freedom, which obviously if you're living in the shadow of the Soviet Union or indeed Russia today, you feel that idea of freedom all the more strongly. We'll hear a few of Vasks's silent songs here this morning, starting with Hurt Over Hurt, performed by the Latvian Radio Choir.

Siegfried's Klaver, leading the Latvian radio choir in a tribute to the late sun ahead of sunrise here on White Light on Classic 107. That came from the Silent Songs of Pietaris Vasks. Before that, music for three different forests, music that helps us to sleep, and Hurt Over Hurt, an acknowledgement of suffering in the world and that unease that so many of us still feel. In an effort to find some peace this morning, we have this from Arvo Pärt,

his second appearance on the program today. This was a piece that was composed 2 days after the Madrid train bombings in 2004 that was then performed for the first time in 2005. The Da Pacem Domine, Give Peace, Lord, performed by the choir of Clare College, Cambridge.

Great to have you with us as we are beginning our time together on this Sunday morning. We just heard Arvo Pärt's De Pacem Domine, Give Peace, Lord, performed by the choir of Clare College, Cambridge, Graham Ross conducting. We next turn to Pärt's fellow Estonian, Galina Grigorieva, and her piece from 1999 called On Leaving, a piece where she turned to the prayer book and actually reacquainted herself with the Russian polyphonic singing that was popular in the 15th to 17th centuries. There's a real natural dissonance in this piece that also has a complication given the tensions between, as we were mentioning before, Russia and the countries surrounding it, not to mention the world. Just goes to show that the situation in the world is never easy to figure out, but music, especially when it's performed by the Estonian Philharmonic Chamber Choir, makes everything make a little bit more sense, or at the very least, brings more peace.

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And your choice of Murphy or twin bed floor plans.

Paul Hillier leading the Estonian Philharmonic Chamber Choir in On Leaving, music by Galina Grigorieva here on White Light on Classic 107. From Grigorieva, we get to hear next from the music of Viljo Tormis, another Latvian composer whose music is perfectly situated for this time of year. This is one of his nature pictures called Autumn Landscapes. And as we are journeying into autumn more deeply, these pieces can certainly provide us with the physical images in our musical mind's eye. Musica Intima out of Vancouver begins the Autumn Landscapes with a piece called It Is Late Summer.

amazing dissonances there that evoke a cold autumn night, a far cry from the late summer that we started that journey with in the autumn landscapes of Virio Tormis from his Nature Pictures, performed by Musica Intima in Vancouver here on White Light on Classic 107. We'll switch musical gears here in just a moment to hear music of the English Baroque masters like George Frederick Handel and Henry Purcell in just a moment. But first, Hanno Eller carries us to 7 o'clock with a bit of music from his five pieces for string orchestra performed by the Scottish National Orchestra.

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1: Sunrise just a few minutes away here in the city of Winnipeg and parts beyond. It's great to have you with us no matter where you are tuning in from or how. My name is Nolan Kaler. We've enjoyed Estonian and Latvian selections so far on the program, and we're about to turn things over to the English Baroque composers, starting with, well, the king of them all, George Frederick Handel, who wrote this music during his London period in the Chapel Royal. This music performed for us this morning by the choir of the Chapel Royal, led by Andrew Gant. This is I Will Magnify Thee.

George Frideric Handel's I Will Magnify Thee, one of four anthems composed in the Chapel Royal, the choir of the Chapel Royal performing this morning under the baton of Andrew Gant. 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

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We are going to rewind the clocks in English Baroque history just a little bit towards the end of the 17th century, and the king of that tradition before Mr. Handel came along. Jeremy Summerlee leading the Oxford Camerata in Hear My Prayer, O Lord, and O God, the King of Glory, both pieces by Henry Purcell.

arguably Henry Purcell's most famous anthem. Hear my prayer, O Lord. Before that, O God, the King of Glory, both music that commemorated the passing of Queen Mary, performed by the Oxford Camerata here on White Light on Classic 107. We'll stick with Oxford for just a while longer to hear the choir of New College Oxford joining the Academy of Ancient Music to perform music by Jeremiah Clarke in just a moment. Praise the Lord, O Jerusalem. But first, this, the Lord is a sun and shield, trying to bring out a little bit of sun as the sun is just breaking over the horizon line. This music is by William Croft.

0: 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Presented by Lode King Industries in Winkler. Since 1980, Lode King is your producer of a variety of hopper trailers and lots more.
1: By Jeremiah Clark and William Croft, we heard The Lord is the Sun and Shield and Praise the Lord, O Jerusalem, here on White Light on Classic 107. Back to the anthems we go, where we began this hour of music with George Frederick Handel. This anthem comes courtesy of William Boyce, and fittingly, it's The King Shall Rejoice. We always like rhymes here on White Light. This performance, again, shared with us by the Academy of Ancient Music and the Choir of New College, Oxford.

music there by William Boyce, The King Shall Rejoice, performed by the Choir of New College, Oxford, and Academy of Ancient Music here on White Light on Classic 107. Not to be outdone, we'll get back to the coronation anthems of George Frederick Handel. We haven't heard one of those yet. Of course, Zadok the Priest being the most famous of those coronation anthems. But instead, this is My Heart is Inditing. Maybe one of the undersung gems in that collection of coronation anthems, performed for us by the Vancouver Chamber Choir and CBC Vancouver Orchestra, conducted by Mario Bernardi.

lovely to have the music of George Frideric Handel once again on the program. That was My Heart is Inditing, one of his coronation anthems performed by the Vancouver Chamber Choir and CBC Vancouver Orchestra, Mario Bernardi conducting. You're listening to White Light on Classic 107. We'll hear from some later 18th century composers coming up in our next hour on the program. Stay tuned.

0: This is CKCL Classic 107 in Winnipeg, a Golden West radio station, connecting communities. 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
1: Delighted to have you with us on this Sunday, September the 20th. My name is Nolan Kaler, and we've got some wonderful offerings in this hour of the program from the 18th century. Kind of all composers in the orbit of Joseph Haydn. Certainly, Giovanni Battista Sammartini would be counted in that vein. In fact, Haydn was often accused of copying Sammartini's style, although Haydn personally denied it. Amidst Sammartini's output was only 16 choral works and only one Te Deum. We'll hear that performed this morning by the Cappella Santa Cecilia della Lucca, the Cattedrale di Lucca, alongside Maria Luigi Borsi, Francesca Francalanci, Anna Maria Chiuri, Gregory Bonfatti, and Gabriele Spina.

Maria Luigia Borsi, Francesca Fracalanci, Anna Maria Chiuri, Gregory Bonfatti e Gabriele Spinna, joining the Cappella Santa Cecilia dalla Cattedrale di Lucca to perform Giovanni Battista Sammartini's Te Deum here on White Light on Classic 107. My goodness, that is a lot of very fun Italian. Let's switch things to some Latin, you know, in the Italianate family, I suppose. We'll hear music by Antonio Salieri, of course, right in that same orbit as Haydn and Mozart. And that's all we're going to say on that subject. We'll hear Salieri's setting of the De Profundis text from the 130th Psalm, of course, out of the deep. Have I cried to you, O Lord? Lord, hear my voice. But first, the Veni Sancte Spiritus, come Holy Spirit and send forth from heaven a ray of thy light. And we're hoping for some more light on this Sunday morning.

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1: Great to have you with us on this Sunday, whether you are just waking up now or whether you've been with us since 6 o'clock when we first started playing this beautiful choral music. We heard two pieces by Antonio Salieri, his setting of the De Profundis, Out of the Deep Have I Called You, O Lord, and the Veni Sancte Spiritus as well. Come Holy Spirit and send forth from heaven a ray of thy light. Musical light being shined for us by the West German Radio Chorus and Symphony Orchestra led by Helmut Froschauer on this September the 20th. This is one of the pieces that I'm most excited to play today. It's by Johann Nepomuk Hummel, his Mass in B flat, which was such an impressive work when it was first heard that the Prince had it as one of his most highly regarded pieces of music. Of course, the other person who really liked it was Joseph Haydn, whose orbit we've kind of been rotating in this hour. But for now, we'll hear the Collegium Musicum 90, led by Richard Hickox, joined by soprano soloist Susan Gritton, to hear Hummel's Mass in B flat.

Susan Gritton, our soloist, joining the Kollegium Musicum 90, led by Richard Hickox, to perform Johann Nepomuk Hummel's Mass in B-flat on White Light here on Classic 107. My name is Nolan Kaler, nearly at the halfway mark of our time here today. We'll be hearing from some spirituals in the next hour of the program, but a little bit of Haydn will carry us there first from his keyboard sonata number 19 in E minor, Jean-Éflamme Bavouzé, to perform.

0: 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Since 1980, Load King is your producer of a variety of hopper trailers and lots more.
1: Just over the halfway mark of White Light on this Sunday, September the 20th. My name is Nolan Kaler, and if I've learned anything from nearly 2 years of hosting this show, it's that it's around this time that things can get a little bit sleepy. Not in the music, mind you, but in us. So let's get a little bit of energy going here with some spirituals, shall we? With the Moses Hogan Chorale, starting with Walk Together Children.

Moses Hogan Corral here on White Light on Classic 107. He's got the whole world in his hands. Before that, Somebody's Knocking at Your Door and Walk Together Children here on this musical walk on White Light on Classic 107. My name is Nolan Kaler, and as we are walking, as I mentioned before, we're trying to find that energy to keep going through these choral masterworks, and that encouragement comes to us next from the Church of the Way Choir and soloists with Be Strong in the Lord before hearing My Jesus, I Love Thee and Praise the Lord.

The Church of the Way Choir and Soloists. All right, getting a groove on there with Praise the Lord. Before that, My Jesus, I Love Thee and Be Strong in the Lord here on White Light on Classic 107. 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Let's take a good look at the beauties of nature around us once again, just as we did in our 6 o'clock hour with Latvian and Estonian composers. We'll hear that visual beauty in Hark, I Hear the Harps Eternal, but also look at it with God is Seen, Wondrous Love, and Come Away to the Skies. All 4 of these pieces performed by the Robert Shaw Festival Singers, conducted by their namesake.

joined in that last selection by Susan Almyelt by Harka Here, the Harps Eternal. We'll continue along. Back to Canada we go with the Corpus Christi Male Chorale with a couple of different pieces. Stand Up for Jesus, Bound for the Promised Land, but first a name I highly treasure.

getting some nice accompanying accoutrement on the program today. Some trumpets. Now, we heard some percussion before. The trumpets, though, accompanying the Corpus Christi Male Chorale in Stand Up for Jesus. Before that, Bound for the Promised Land and a Name I Highly Treasure here on White Light on Classic 107. My name is Nolan Kaler, and I highly treasure all of you for joining us on this musical walk this morning. We're going to continue that walk with We Shall Walk Through the Valley in Peace and Lord, I Want to Be a Christian. Both of these pieces shared with us by Chanticleer.

Chanticleer performing Lord, I Want to Be a Christian. Before that, We Shall Walk Through the Valley in Peace. And it's wonderful to have you with us on this choral music walk on Sunday mornings, White Light on Classic 107. Our featured cantata for this Sunday by J.S. Bach on the way in the next hour of the program. And we're going to let the West Coast Mennonite Chamber Choir carry us to an hour of German favorites.

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Holy God, we praise thy name. Großer Gott, wir loben dich. That arrangement, done by Hans-Georg Spiegel, performed by the Rundfunk Chor Berlin, led by Jörg Strosshoff, and accompanied by Simon Halsey here on White Light on Classic 107. We're into the penultimate hour of our time together on this Sunday, September the 20th. My name is Nolan Kaler. Thank you so much for joining us. We've got our featured cantata on the way in just a moment by Johann Sebastian Bach, something we do here every Sunday morning to share the exact cantata that Bach himself would have performed in Leipzig during his day on this very day. Before we get to J.S., though, let's hear from J.C., Johann Christoph Bach, J.S. Bach's older cousin. This music performed for us by the Vox Luminis Ensemble led by Lionel Moynier. We will hear Der Gerechte, ob er gleich zu zeitlich stirbt, the righteous man, though he die before his time, and Der Mensch vom Weibe geboren, man born of woman.

The Vox Luminis Ensemble, led by Lionel Moynier, performing Der Mensch vom Weibe geboren, man born of woman. Just once I'd like people to sing about man born from a hatching egg or something like that, but you know. Before that, we heard Der Gerechte, ob er gleich zu zeitlich stirbt, the righteous man, though he die before his time, here on White Light on Classic 107. Time now for our featured cantata for this Sunday morning by J.S. Bach. It's cantata number 95. Christus, der ist mein Leben. Christ is my life. Death is my reward. This is one of four cantatas that were written for this day by J.S. Bach. This one comes to us from his first cycle year, of which there are three. Now, all of these cantatas have a very similar take on the story that is being shared, but each of them is quite musically different. This is probably the most interesting of the four, if it comes to the musical innovations that he shares. We'll hear this performance shared with us by the English Baroque Soloists and Monteverdi Choir, John Ilya Gardner conducting.

Catherine Fuge, Mark Padmore, and Thomas Guthrie joining the English Baroque soloists and Monteverdi Choir to perform J.S. Bach's Cantata No. 95, Christ is my life, death is my reward, or Christus, der ist mein Leben. That performance conducted by John Elliott Gardner here on White Light on Classic 107. We'll turn our attentions next to Heinrich Schütz. We've been inundated with Bach's young and old in this hour of the program. So let's switch the gear a little bit here to Gelobet seist du Herr, praised be you, Lord, performed by the Dresden Kammerchor.

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Herz und Mund, I sing to you with heart and mouth. After that, lobet den Herren alle, die ihn ehren. Praise the Lord, all you who honor him. And, of course, nun danket alle Gott. Now thank we all our God.

Nun danket alle Gott, now thank we all our God, music by Johannes Krüger, performed in that sense by the Stuttgart Hymnus Boys Choir, led by Gerhard Wilhelm. Before that, lobet den Herren alle, die ihn ehren, praise the Lord, all you who honor him. And before that, the Evangelischen Singschule Pforzheim Jugendkaterei und Schlagwerkgruppe, led by Rolf Schweitzer, performing I Sing to You with Heart and Mouth. Ich singe

Wir mit Herz und Mund. A couple of different pieces here performed for us by the Vocal Concert Dresden that balance out grief and joy for us on this Sunday. We'll hear Geh aus mein Herz und suche Freund, go forth my heart and seek out joy in just a moment. But first, O man, bewail your great sin. O Mensch, bewein dein Sünde groß.

the Vocal Concert Dresden, led by Peter Kopp, accompanied by Sebastian Knebel, performing Geh aus mein Herz und suche Freud. Go forth, my heart, and seek out joy. Before that, O Mensch, bewein dein Sünde groß. O man, bewail your great sin, here on White Light on Classic 107. We'll hear one more piece, a familiar one that we've already heard this morning by the Vocal Concert Dresden, before switching the choral and instrumental switch for our final hour together in just a moment.

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1: Whether you're just joining us now or whether you've been with us since 6 o'clock this morning or somewhere, of course, in between, we're delighted to have you with us for the final hour of White Light for this Sunday, September the 20th, the hour where we switch things back to the instrumental side of things to get you prepped for what you can expect to hear for much of the rest of this weekend. In a season where we are trying new things and perhaps need a bit of encouragement after 2 weeks of back to routine, maybe this music can serve as some encouragement this morning. Clara Schumann shared encouragement with her husband, her new husband at the time, Robert, when she said, "Don't take it amiss if I tell you that I've been seized by the desire to encourage you to write for orchestra. Your imagination and your spirit are too great for the weak piano." So, what does Schumann do with that encouragement? He writes this piano concerto in A minor, Leif Ove Andsnes performing alongside the Berlin Philharmonic.

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1: Home stretch here on White Light for this Sunday, September the 20th. Leif Ove Andersen is just joining the Berlin Philharmonic to perform Robert Schumann's Piano Concerto in A minor. It's amazing to be able to see the similarities between artists in their, not just their music, but in their ways that they engage with music as well. And we're delighted that you can engage with us both by streaming us at classic107.com and the Classic 107 app, or by tuning in on 107.1 FM. In addition to being a composer himself, Bertolt Damke mirrored Schumann in that he was also a music critic, writing his thoughts about pieces so that the community could think about music in a different way. The Then Berg Young Schaefer Piano Trio sharing Damke's music with us this morning. This from his second piano trio in G minor.

Music from Bertolt Dumke's Piano Trio No. 2 in G minor, performed by the Thenberg Young Schaefer Piano Trio here on White Light on Classic 107. Coming up to the close friend of Robert Schumann here next, Johannes Brahms, where we find again this sense of partnership between the instruments, like we heard in Dumke's piece as well. A true collaboration and conversation, as Dumke and Schumann intended when they were writing about music, not just writing music. Stéphane Tétreault and Marianne Scafon sharing the first movement of Brahms' Sonata for Cello and Piano No. 1 in E minor.

Stefan Tetrault and Mahiev Scafon, sharing music by Johannes Brahms from his Sonata for Cello and Piano, number 1 in E minor. A nice E major ending, which I think is a great way to send us off and on our way for another Sunday. It was great sharing music and conversation with you here on the airwaves today. I'll be back with Weekend at the Opera at 4 o'clock today. And if you can't join us for that, don't worry. Morning Light, rather, coming up tomorrow morning at 6 o'clock. Until then, my name is Nolan Kaler. We'll send you off into the rest of your day with Robert Fuchs and this fantasy music of his performed by Jane Hawkins and Jonathan Bagge. Have a great rest of your weekend.

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0: Hello, my name is Carson Natras, and I am the artistic director of Winnipeg's Rainbow Stage. I love singing, dancing, and acting, and nothing gets me singing and dancing in the morning like Winnipeg's Classic 107.
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0: Sensuality and drama, emotional depth and striking charisma. Gilded Indulgence is drawn from contralto Rose Nagar Tremblay's acclaimed album, Handel Gourmand, tracing the spirit of Handel's vocal writing into contemporary music. With the depth of her timbre, the mastery of her breath, and the emotion of her singing, Rose Nagar Tremblay's performance with the Manitoba Chamber Orchestra is truly a Gilded Indulgence. Wednesday, September 23rd, at the Crescent Arts Centre. 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
1: 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My name is Nolan Kaler.
2: And I'm Paul Brookweens.
1: So, Paul, we often share pieces that are beloved in the opera canon on this program, but what of those composers who only got one shot, one opportunity?
2: Well, they might have only got one shot and one opportunity, but boy, did they try for many more.
1: Yes, they did. But only one of them resounds across history, which is the theme for tonight's episode. A wonderful submission, by the way, courtesy of Gary. Thanks so much for that. You can send in your ideas to info@classic107.com or text us on our talk and text line 204-336-1071. So tonight, it's an entire collection of one-hit wonders, beginning with this by Amilcare Ponchielli.
2: Yes, La Gioconda. Amilcare.
1: Yes.
2: Amilcare wrote 9 operas. 8 of them are gone. The 9th, La Gioconda, premiered at La Scala in 1876 and was such a success that the audience demanded the prelude be played again on the spot.
1: Wow.
2: Tonight we're playing it once.
1: Yes.
2: You're welcome.
1: Because we've got some great arias to share from La Gioconda as well. But for now, the prelude to this opera is being shared with us by the National Philharmonic Orchestra.

0: The National Philharmonic Orchestra performing the Act One Prelude to Amilcare Ponchielli's La Gioconda here on Weekend at the Opera on Classic 107.
1: You do that so well.
0: It's, you have to hold the hand up, you know what I mean? You got to actually get into the spirit.
1: Yeah, if you were in the studio, you would have seen the hand.
0: Yeah, exactly. You can imagine what I'm doing with my hand. So we've got two arias to share from La Gioconda next. The one from the first half and one from the second half. Two very different characteristics from two different characters.
1: Yeah, so this is one of the very few operas with leading role for all six voice types. Soprano to bass, which is part of why it's so rarely staged. You need six stars and a ballet company. Here's another twist, though, through this show tonight. After Gioconda, Ponchielli took a leading post at the Milan Conservatory, and two of his students were Puccini and Mascagni.
0: Wow.
1: The one-hit wonder trained the next generation, and one of them is also a one-hit wonder, and I bet you know which one it is. But on to these particular two pieces. Cielo e Mare, Sky and Sea, is Enzo on the deck of his ship at night, waiting for the woman he loves to come to him across the water. It's the tenor aria that made the opera famous. The orchestra rocks like a boat at an anchor, and the voice just sails. Then, in Act 4, Gioconda has given up everything for Enzo, including handing him her rival. Alone, she sings Suicidio, and the word is exactly what it sounds like. Death as the only door left open. It's one of the great dramatic soprano arias.
0: Certainly, and we will hear one of the great dramatic sopranos performing that aria, Montserrat Caballé, performing in just a moment in the title role of La Gioconda. But first, Cielo e Mare, Sky and Sea, performed by Luciano Pavarotti alongside the National Philharmonic Orchestra.

0: Montserrat Caballé, alongside the National Philharmonic Orchestra, sharing Suicidio, I suppose.
1: Oh, yeah.
0: It's our Italian could stand a brush up here. That's from Amilcare Reponchielli's La Gioconda. See, it's better with... I didn't do it with the hand. That's the problem. Before that, Cello e Mar, performed by Luciano Pavarotti here on Weekend at the Opera, here on Classic 107. Two more one-hit wonders coming up in the next little bit. One in Italian and one in German.
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2: Rolling right along here on Weekend at the Opera here on Classic 107. 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From Ponchielli, we move to Francesco Cilea and his tribute to not just opera, but to acting and the art of the stage.
4: Right. Adriana Lecouvreur on premiered in 1902 in Milan with a 29-year-old Enrico Caruso as the leading man. Cilea. Oh, boy. I could use a brush up here. Cilea.
2: We asked you to clean your glasses last week.
4: I know. Lived another 48 years after that, ran the conservatory in Naples, and essentially retired from the stage. Adriana was his fourth opera of five and the only one that stayed. Now, the story is backstage at the Commedia Francaise in 1730. Adriana, the great actress in Paris, is in love with a man she thinks is a penniless soldier. He's actually the Count of Saxony, and a princess wants him too. It ends as the rumors about the real Adrienne did, with a poisoned gift.
2: Ooh. So you hear the love in this first aria from Adriana Lecouvreur, followed by the poison in the flower in the second. Both of these arias performed by the inimitable Maria Callas.

Poveri Fiori, the poisoned flower aria from Adriano de Couvreur, performed by Maria Callas. And before that, her aria of hope, Ecco Rispiro Appena Il Son Lumine Ancella, here

0: Weekend at the Opera here on Classic 107. So that's quite a bit of Italian for our purposes in the One Hit Wonders, but I love the theme that we established there between Ponchielli and Chilea, in that they were busy doing other noble things in music to be writing hits. They were both educators.
1: Right, like our last episode a week ago.
0: Exactly. We had all these back to school pieces. So we're making meta threads through our different programming here. We're going to switch up the language here for just a moment before returning to Italian to close out the program. We're heading to Germany to hear of the music of Friedrich von Flotow.
1: Yes, from Malta. Ach, so fromm. So Friedrich was a German baron who trained in Paris, wrote somewhere around 30 operas, and is remembered for one, Marta, which premiered in Vienna in 1847. The setting is Richmond, England, in the days of Queen Anne. A bored aristocrat, Lady Harriet, disguises herself as a servant girl named Marta for a lark at the local hiring fair, gets herself hired by a young farmer named Lionel, and then the lark turns into actually the real thing. So this aria is Lionel's aria. She was so gentle, so true, and now she's gone. It's 3 minutes of pure longing, and it became one of the most famous tenor arias in the world under its Italian name, Mappari.
0: Aha.
1: Caruso made it his calling card.
0: So that's amazing to hear about how Italian permeates even this amazing German piece.
1: I think I said that one right as well.
0: I think you got it right too. We'll hear the German just to be on the safe side, though. Ach so fromm, performed for us by Jonas Kaufmann in the Prague Philharmonic Orchestra.

0: Jonas Kaufmann and the Prague Philharmonic Orchestra performing Ach so fromm from Friedrich von Flotow's Martha here on Weekend at the Opera here on Classic 107. Two of the most famous one-hit wonders in all of opera are on the way to close out the program in just a moment. The Winnipeg Symphony Orchestra, led by music director Daniel Raiskin, opens its 2026-2027 season with two famous fifths: Beethoven's most recognizable symphony and Tchaikovsky's deeply expressive masterpiece. Join the WSO for the first concert in the BMO Masterworks series, opening night Saturday, September 26th at 7:30, presented by Kurt and Kathy Vossen, or a matinee on Sunday, September 27th at 2 p.m. Tickets at wso.ca.
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0: Coming to the end of Weekend at the Opera here on Classic 107. It's been a wonderful episode of exploring composers who may not have gotten the laurels that they deserved, but I think that their one shining stars in their canons,
7: yes,
0: are certainly worth celebrating today. These next two operas, the final two operas of our episode, Paul, are both shows that can be staged on their own, but oftentimes are actually together. Shared together.
7: Yes, so I think he just gave it away. And we talked about one of these composers earlier in the show, because Ponchielli, there's the hand again. He was the teacher of one of them. So the first is Mascagni with Cavalleria Rusticana. In 1888, the publisher Sonzono announced a competition for one-act operas. Hmm. Mascagni, teaching music where he was and going nowhere, wrote Cavalleria Rusticana in a couple of months. It won, and it premiered in Rome in 1890, and the audience called him out for something like 60 curtain calls.
0: Holy smokes.
7: Yeah. Overnight, he was the most famous young composer in Europe. He went on to write 15 more operas, some of them good, and none of them stuck, though. Mm. He's said to have grumbled late in life that it was a pity he wrote Cavalleria first.
0: Yeah.
7: He was crowned before he was even a king.
0: Hard to top something like this if this is something that comes up early in your career. The story of Cavalleria Rusticana centers on a man who has been unfaithful to his wife and is being challenged by his affairs partner to a duel. What is a man supposed to do when that happens? Well, go crying to your mama. So that's exactly what we're going to hear. The finale of Cavalleria Rusticana, which ends in tragedy for pretty much

everybody involved. Luciano Pavarotti joins us once again, this time as Torrido. We'll also hear from Giulia Vardi as Santuzza, Piero Capocilli as Alfio, and Ida Bormida as Lucia, the mother character. These performances shared alongside the National Philharmonic Orchestra, conducted by Gian Andrea Gavazzeni.

0: the National Philharmonic Orchestra performing the finale to Cavalleria Rusticana by Pietro Mascagni, Luciana Pavarotti as Turrido, Giulia Verdi as Santuzza, Piero Cappuccilli as Alfio, and Ida Bormida as Lucia. As we bring Weekend at the Opera almost to a close for this weekend, but not before we hear the pairing opera that oftentimes goes with Cavalleria Rusticana, I Pagliacci.
1: Yeah, Leoncavallo saw what Cavalleria did with for Mascagni and wrote his answer in a few months. Pagliacci premiered in Milan in 1892, so 2 years after, and with a young

0: Toscanini conducting. So Toscanini reportedly didn't care for it, but the public disagreed and has kept disagreeing for 134 years. Leoncavallo wrote his own libretto and swore the story was true, a jealousy killing in a Calabrian town where he grew up, tried in court by his own father as a magistrate.
1: Huh.
0: A trope of traveling clowns, a husband who suspects his wife, and a play that stops being a play.
1: Right. So we're thrown kind of right into the middle of this play,
0: yeah,
1: where the actors are all of a sudden having a very real conversation in front of an audience that doesn't really realize what's going on until the stab wounds become all too real. Mm-hmm. So we hear from Luciano Pavarotti once again as Canio and Pagliaccio in the case of this play, Daniela Desi as Nedda, performing in the play as Colombina, and Ernesto Gavezzi as Pepe, who is known as Arlecchino in the play that people are watching, not knowing they're about to witness a crime. Until next time, my name is Nolan Kaler.
0: And I'm Paul Brook Weens.
1: And if you're going to have a hit, maybe try for multiple.

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